0: New music from Sarah Bareilles, That's Just a Kid. And coming up, more great sounds for your Monday, including Harry Styles. If you're wondering what his future father-in-law thinks of his music, I think we know the answer now, because at a recent show in New York City, Lenny Kravitz was spotted not only in the audience, but he was like on his feet and feeling the vibe throughout the whole show. So I think we can say he's a fan. It's good to have in your future father-in-law, right? Way better than the alternative. So glad to know Lenny's on board with this future wedding with Harry and Zoe, because we're on board too.
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1: He's been called the wholesome pop star. 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

0: You know, sometimes this guy is called the autumn version of a musician. And, you know, you kind of, once you hear that, you can't unhear it. And since autumn has arrived, I feel like, let's turn up the hosier and grab the pumpkin spice. Like, I'm all in. I don't know about you. I'm also here to play you a great mix as we kick off this Monday. So stick around. We got lots more of your favorites headed straight for you next.
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0: There's Cameron Whitcomb with Kingdom of Fear. Lock it in because more of your favorites are coming up. We are kicking out this week strong with this fantastic Monday playlist. I got Chapel Rowan. I got Fun. I got Ariana Grande all coming up next.
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0: That is Olivia Dean, one of the artists who will headline Lollapalooza. But yes, there is a catch. Not our Lollapalooza, but India's Lollapalooza 2027, which will be happening in Mumbai in January. Still pretty cool that she's going to be a headliner. Here we got more great sounds for you. Lock it in. More of your favorites are just around the corner next.
1: Someone had a birthday.
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I'm Bellonious Francine Marconi. I was going insane after 15 minutes as a lighthouse kid.

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0: Bruno Mars, Risk It All. Hey, it's Marconi. I was thinking of becoming a three-day calendar of you in Outlook kind of guy. But who cares what's happening on Thursday? We might all be dead.
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Hey, I'm Bolognese Francine Marconi. I'm skipping my intuitive genius seminar because I can probably just figure it out on the final, right?

0: The song that debuted at number one on the Billboard Hot 100, Bass Persuades, Miley Cyrus. Hey, it's Marconi. Now that I get ChatGPT to boil down my emails to a few letters each, I've never been less sure of what my job actually is.
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0: 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Hey, it's Marconi. 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

0: She's won more VMAs than any other artist in the history of the VMAs. Taylor Allison Swift, The Fate of Ophelia. Hey, it's Marconi. The thoughts aren't intrusive. They're in their natural habitat. It is I who is the intruder. The thoughts will continue holding space long after I'm gone.
1: 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I'm not here to do that. Tax Relief Advocates is different. TRA is here to tell you that if you owe money to the IRS,

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Somber. My body isn't ready. Hey, it's Marconi. I'm with Cats Against Functioning Computers. Do you have a minute for me to walk across your keyboard?

0: Olivia Dean, so easy to fall in love. Hey, it's Marconi. When I learn something new and fail to restrain myself from shoehorning it into a post or talking about it on the air, they reduce my rations for a couple of days.
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Teddy Swims, Mr. Know-It-All. Hey, I'm Bolognese Francine Marconi. I was going insane after just 15 minutes as a lighthouse keeper. So I'm back here on radio.

0: Justin Bieber, Ghost. Hey, it's Marconi. I've got about a month to fit into my Halloween bathing suit. Wish me luck.
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0: 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Hey, it's Marconi. I was thinking about becoming a 3-day calendar view in Outlook kind of guy. But who cares what's happening on Thursday? We might all be dead.
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0: Carol G and Bruno Mars. Still, hey, it's Marconi. Now that I get ChatGPT to boil my emails down to a few letters each, I've never been less sure of what my job actually is.
1: Sherry, what have you done to your hair?
2: What do you mean? Does it not look good?
1: It doesn't look good. 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

0: Olivia Dean, a couple of minutes. Hey, it's Marconi. As a kid reading shampoo bottles, I thought methachlorohydrazine would have been a much bigger deal than it turned out to be. So disappointing.
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1: Hey, good morning. Good morning. Hello, hello. Is this thing on? Is it on? Are you hacking again, Lindsay, like you're getting sick? Did you just hack?
2: Listen, I've been hacking. This is week 3.
1: Oh, you still hacking?
2: Yeah.
1: Not hacking again?
2: Yeah. And I've been teetering on, do I need an antibiotic? Do I not? But I feel fine.
1: What do you think, Riggins? Does she need an antibiotic?
2: Antibiotic.
3: Huh? I don't know how those are any different. Well, those are probably a little different. But I feel
1: I was
3: like
1: trying to figure out how she said it, and it was hard to say it like that.
2: You don't say antibiotic.
1: Antibiotic.
2: It's wait. Now I can't even say antibiotic. Antibiotic.
1: There you go.
2: Antibiotic. Yeah, that's how I say it.
1: Your North Carolina I sound sounded like you were saying like a girl's name. Her first name is Anna, and her last name's Botic.
2: Antibiotic. Antibiotic.
3: Went to high school with antibiotic.
2: I bet there's somebody out there named antibiotic.
1: I think the only time I say anti instead of anti is when I'm talking about antibiotics or antibiotics.
2: Yeah. See, I don't say antibiotics.
1: Antibiotics.

0: Antibiotics.
1: I say anti when I'm talking about anti-venom.
2: Yeah.
0: Yeah.
2: And most people say anti-venom.
1: I know. Yeah. So I always say anti-venom. I hope I never need it, but that's how I say it.
2: Yeah. I think the same people who say anti are the same people who would say multi.
1: Yeah.
2: Like, oh, I got to get a multivitamin.
1: Yeah.
2: Instead of a multivitamin.
0: Mm-hmm. Oh, I say multivitamin.
2: Yeah. I'm usually an I. Huh. Multivitamin. That's because I done got all city-fied.
0: Look at
1: yeah.
0: you.
1: Yeah.
2: Mm-hmm.
0: You don't know who you are anymore.
1: Metropolitan man.
0: Yeah.
2: Well, I mean, yeah, did we do that on the regular show or the extra funny show where I played the clip of Ace and Me from 1999 on YouTube?
0: Oh, it was on here.
2: It was on the regular show?
0: I think
2: yeah.
0: so.
2: Hmm. Yeah.
0: It was. Hey, guys, come on out here. I mean, not really, but.
2: All right, we got a chance for you to win coming up. You know, that's what I sounded like.
0: Yeah.
2: But thank God I lost that annoying Southern accent.
0: The most.
2: Ew.
0: See, picture me and you at that time doing a show.
2: Yeah. Or picture me at that time and my wife, she hadn't lost a speck of hers.
1: No.
2: And I haven't lost my Southern accent. I lost more of the country.
0: Yeah.
2: The twangy part of it.
1: Yeah.
0: So she sounds exactly the same, yeah. or was she more twangy?
2: No, she was the same. She's the same. Yeah. I mean, because you can't get more twangy.
1: You really can't. She's about as twangy as they come.
2: Yeah. And she's still, I mean, when she's trying to talk to Siri, it's just a Abbott and Costello routine, basically.
0: Yeah. I don't even try anymore.
2: 485.
0: I did not get that.
2: And the kids used to, when they were little, they would say, Mom, say that you want a Sprite with ice. Oh. I want a Sprite with ice. What? Sprite with ice.
1: Yeah. Siri never stood a chance. If it was some girl named like Christy,
2: yeah.
1: you know, if that her assistant was named Tanya, might have an easier time.
0: Yeah.
2: Or Tammy.
1: Tammy.
0: Yeah.
1: Tammy. Give me the 485.
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1: Me not working hard. Yeah, right. Picture that with a Kodak. Or better yet, go to town.

0: TJ and Reagan Show with Lindsay. Your day sounds a lot better with us in it.
1: Oh, Lindsay's all excited. She got her a new coffee this morning, y'all. You know what? You're going to keep drinking that, and you're going to be big as a houseboat. You're going to be as big as a houseboat.
2: I've said that like 8 times since then, and people are like, that is the funniest thing. I'm like, it's not mine.
1: It's a Todd Chrisley line.
2: It's good, though.
1: Yeah. So what do you have?
2: This brand, Donut Shop, Pop-Tarts, brown sugar, cinnamon, which is my favorite Pop-Tart.
1: Yeah. But this is not an ad. No. So, although it should be.
3: Should be.
2: Send me some.
1: Donut Shop, coffee, whatever. But it's, do they have other Pop-Tart flavors or just the best one? Those are my favorites too.
2: Yeah.
1: Brown sugar cinnamon.
2: I wonder if any of the other Pop-Tarts would even be good. Because what? The strawberry wouldn't be good.
1: Maybe cookies and cream. That's one of my favorite. The fudge.
3: Yeah.
1: You know, the chocolate fudge. That's good. And, you know, the classics. And you get into the peanut butter and jelly ones. They're okay.
2: Are they okay?
1: I prefer the classics. Blueberry is also probably in my top three.
2: Girl.
1: Oh. I love the blueberry. Blueberry, you know, with the icing on it.
2: Oh, don't give me a Pop-Tart without icing.
1: No.
2: Yeah.
1: Might as well just, you know, give you a cardboard and some jelly.
2: Yeah. I can make my own, thanks.
1: I mean, you know, Riggins is not a Pop-Tart person, Lindsay.
3: No.
2: You're a toaster strudel guy.
1: Yeah.
3: I like a toaster strudel.
2: Yeah, I do
3: Although,
2: too.
3: Yeah, my mom loves the fudge chocolate Pop-Tarts.
2: Mm-hmm.
3: So we always had toaster strudels and Pop-Tarts in the house. But I, of course, if given the choice between the two of them, I want a toaster strudel.
2: I mean, if you're going to give me a choice, I'm taking toaster strudel, of course. But, you know, Pop-Tart on a whim.
1: Mm-hmm. I mean, I would take a toaster strudel.

0: strudel, like if you're, it's to me they're not even comparable because one is a pastry and the other one is just like fruit and something. I mean, I guess they're both pastries, but one is more along the lines of a soft donut kind of,
1: yes,
0: apple fritter kind of thing. Now, if you're giving me the choice between a toaster strudel and a cinnamon roll, I would look at that as kind of the same.
1: Yes.
0: But a Pop-Tart, I mean, I love a toast strudel is great. Don't get me wrong. And I love the soft and the sweet and the icing and the whole thing. But I would compare that more to a cinnamon roll type of pastry rather than a Pop-Tart.
1: Yeah. Especially
0: toaster pastry.
1: Especially if you're not toasting the toaster or the Pop-Tart, which I don't.
0: Me either.
2: Yeah. Oh, no.
0: No.
1: No.
0: You ever put it in the microwave?
1: Yes.
0: You got to take it out of the little wrapper thing.
1: Yeah.
0: But they say that you should only put a Pop-Tart in the microwave for like, and maybe even like 10 seconds.
1: Yeah.
0: But that's not enough.
1: No, you got to get it soft.
0: Yeah. You got to get it all gooey.
1: Yeah.
0: But I can't eat the fudge ones without milk. And I know you millennials don't drink milk. No. So that's one of those things where I take a bite of the fudge Pop-Tart and then a swig of milk and chew it all up together in my mouth, as opposed to chewing it up together in my armpit. I don't know why I say in my mouth.
1: Right.
0: Dumb. So stupid.
2: I chew it up in my mouth.
0: Yeah. It's just like, I thought to myself, who the hell else you going to think to?
1: And I thought to myself, I say that all the time. There's two of us.
3: Uh-huh. The perfect start to the day. This is the TJ and Reagan Show with Lindsay.
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0: Are y'all all, yeah, y'all are all dressed for winter today again.
1: Well, kind of. I have shorts on.
0: Oh, it's just for the fall fashion.
1: Yeah.
0: That's all you're doing.
2: That's all she's doing. Mm. Well, I hate to be the bearer of bad news this early in the morning, but somebody passed away. And when I saw it this morning, I went, oh, man, that one kind of bummed me out.
0: I know. I thought about you two millennials when I saw this as well.
1: Yeah. I didn't see anything, so hit me.
2: Okay. It's been years since actor Dennis Haskins was roaming the hallways of Bayside High. Oh. Now, you might be thinking, well, who is Dennis Haskins? That would be Mr. Belding from Saved by the Bell. He has died at the age of 75. And that was just one of those shows that defined my childhood in the early 90s. And he was such a great character on that show. Hey, hey, hey, what's going on here? He was warm, friendly. He loved the students in Saved by the Bell and also, you know, a pillar of that show. He was sort of the moral compass at the end of the episode. So, yeah, he passed away at the age of 75. And that was just one of those shows that stuck out to me, defining my childhood.
1: Good news. I thought he was already gone. So,
0: oh, that is good news.
1: Yeah, it's not shocking to me, I guess. I don't know. He had a troubled.
0: Yeah, he was known as a partier after the show ended and everything.
1: At my college.
0: Was he?
1: Yeah.
0: That's right. You did. You did see him, didn't you?
1: Yeah.
0: At East Carolina University.
1: Yeah, doing, you know, things as one would that's a partier.
0: Mm-hmm.
2: Oh, okay.
0: Sure. You saw him doing drugs?
1: I mean, listen, it's been allegedly reported that he was into the, you know, the nose pleasures. I mean,
0: and you don't mean grandma's apple pie in the window.
1: Right. I don't know. He had a trouble. I just.
0: Yeah, I mean, he did. I mean, he was known as a party guy. That's for sure.
1: I mean, who doesn't love a good party? Come on.
0: Not everybody loves a good cocaine party.
1: Well, yeah.
2: The man just passed away, but, you know, listen, he was 75 years old. He used to go to all those conventions, and his agent said he loved the fans more than anything and always found time to say hi, sign some autographs, take pictures. Because I bet you if you're Mr. Belding, you're a character actor like that, everybody wants to take a picture with you.
1: What did he pass from? I mean, he was 75, but that's not too old.
0: No, yeah, it was young.
2: It was not disclosed, the cause of death. So,
0: uh-oh.
1: Was he in North Carolina? At a certain university?
0: Called the Pirates. Was his last word, arr.
1: I hope so.
2: Did a lot of celebrities come through your school?
1: Not a ton, but they would do this huge golf tournament, and Michael Jordan would come. It was just like a big golf tournament. So there were a few.
0: And they also do that big fishing tournament in Eastern North Carolina that a lot of celebrities go to, and including the Michael Jordan and all. And so I think it's a Marlin fishing tournament or something.
2: Really?
0: Yeah.
2: I didn't know Michael Jordan was a fisherman.
0: Oh, yeah. He's got a huge, huge boat. And it's got a motor that you steer from a different part of the boat, not just the back with your hand.
2: Oh, wait a minute.
0: Yeah. I mean, he's got a steering wheel on him.
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1: So this, what's it called? The Nor'easter storm. Where is it located? What part? In the Northeastern?
2: I believe that's accurate.
1: But I'm just kidding. We need to pray for all those people because this is bad. This is a bad business. But, you know, where I'm from in Louisiana, you know, we're prone to get flooding and things like that. I think it's the fifth rainiest state in the United States. It used to be number one, wettest state. But I saw a thing the other day that said five. I get alerts when we slip in things.
3: Yeah.
1: No, I'm kidding. So I have, heard of people and know people who, when their yards and the streets and all get flooded and they don't want to leave, and when the rescue people come and get them on boats, they don't want to leave their house because the water may not be in their house yet, but it's right up to the porch or whatever. And people sitting out on their porch with a gun shooting snakes before they swim up into the house and stuff. So they, you know, they have to do that, but still not wanting to leave because, I mean, ain't no more rain coming. It'll subside. Once you leave, it's going to be hard for me to get back. When y'all going to let me back? That's what a lot of people would say. So yeah, shooting water moccasins off their, you know, keep them from coming into the house. But I saw a video that has gone viral, Lindsay. These people.

0: videoing out their window into the street, and they saw a shark.
1: No, you a damn lie. They saw a shark
0: swimming through there. Yeah.
1: Well, I'd be out there with my gun too if I saw that.
0: And your son would not like that, would he? Oh. He loves the sharks. Would he be out there wanting to swim with it?
1: He would try to jump on the shark's back and ride him like a bull. Mm-hmm. Come here, shark.
0: Now, which would you rather? Would you rather water moccasins or a shark or sharks?
1: I'm not going to lie. Yard? I have to Google a water moccasin because they're just a snake.
0: They're bad snakes. A cottonmouth is another name for them.
1: Okay, well, let me see.
0: Yeah, they're bad business. Which would you rather, Riggins? Which is worse, the shark or water moccasins?
2: The shark.
1: Really?
2: You can outrun a snake, sure. Yeah, I'm not freaked out that much by snakes, but yeah, you can't run out a shark or outswim a shark. Almost said outrun a shark.
0: Keep an eye on a shark. Snake might get you don't know which direction it's coming from or anything.
2: I still got to go shark.
1: I just leave the house. I never come back. I just leave and I never come. I'd start a new life.
0: But y'all would, if you had the availability of a gun, would shoot both of them, right? Snakes and sharks?
1: Yeah.
0: Okay, good. Yeah.
1: And myself after I saw all that, because I can't, there's no turning back.
0: My life is over.
1: Golly.
0: I can't unsee it. Oh. I'll never sleep again.
1: God, what nightmares are made of.
0: Well, for you, I mean, living out where there are snakes, probably the biggest nightmare.
2: Yeah.
0: Being out in the country.
1: Yeah. Ah, there's no shopping mall.
3: Don't go anywhere. We'll find you. We've got more of the TJ and Reagan Show with Lindsay coming up next.
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0: 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Your day sounds a lot better with us in it.
1: 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So you can go check that out. And in the podcast, it was a big deal, and this was what the promo thing was that we've been running, is Jody, my wife, wearing her Kyle Larson shirt, because we do the podcast on Sundays, and she said, and he's gonna win today, and I'm wearing my shirt, you know, whatever. And now Kyle Larson, according to my little friend Jenny, has sent word to Jody that she has to wear that shirt every Sunday.
2: What?
1: Because he won.
2: Well, you started something.
1: And, you know, that's what little friend Jenny says. She may just be trying to make Jody feel good.
3: That's okay. You know?
2: Yeah.
3: Sometimes that's just
1: But they are friends. She and Kyle Larson are friends.
2: Well, I mean, she should wear it, just see what happens.
1: Yeah.
2: And if he still wins with her wearing the shirt, she needs some money for it.
1: Mm-hmm.
2: I like how I'm turning this into a business.
1: Yeah. Okay, so you wore my shirt. That's what caused me to win the race. So I'm going to share the prize money with you. I like it. I like it.
3: Yeah.
2: Thank you.
1: Mm-hmm.
2: Always thinking.
1: There's a woman in Georgia.

0: Who's working at a toll booth, and I guess it can get kind of boring in a toll booth. You're in that little room by yourself, and if the traffic's not, you know, heavy or whatever, you get bored. So she makes videos, and she did a shout out to somebody, and this is what you call putting somebody's business in the street when you're trying to compliment them. Listen.
1: Shout out to that girl, Christy. She from Pine Mount, Georgia. She do taxes. She make customized jerseys. She used to work at Crispy Fried Chicken. She got fired for selling chicken on the low. Y'all go shop with your girl and go get them taxes done.
0: What's so, that? A jack of all trades, in other words.
2: Yes.
0: She is a tax preparer. I don't know whether she's a CPA or not, but she does taxes.
3: Mm-hmm.
0: She sells customized jerseys, in case you didn't catch that.
2: Mm-hmm.
0: Used to work at Crispy's Fried Chicken, but got fired because she was selling chicken on the down low.
2: It started very positive.
0: Come on.
2: Took a turn.
0: I wonder how that operation worked. Did she just pocket the money at the drive through, or did she say, y'all come by here, and, you know, I'll sell you a box of chicken, you know, for $5 less than what you buy it off the menu?
3: Yep.
0: I mean, how are you selling chicken on the down low? That's what I want to know.
2: Or if they're about to close, she's like, I'll meet you in the parking lot. Here's right. a 20 piece.
0: And how profitable could it be?
3: You know,
0: bootleg chicken, stolen chicken.
2: Well,
3: the scary part is it's probably very profitable.
2: Yeah.
0: You know, that much would you have to steal?
2: I mean,
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1: Uh-oh. Need your attention, please. Regan's and I just found out that Lindsay has a little bit of a dilemma going on in her life with her rich friends.
2: Rich friends. Well, I mean, dilemma, you tell me what you think. So, in my friend group, there's five of us girls. You know, our birthdays come around every year, obviously, and we want to plan a dinner. So, as the year goes on, and this has been going on for a couple of years now, the women reach out in a group text that this is dinner, this time, this place. The husbands are not invited to the dinners. Now, not my birthday. I'm not referring to what mine, theirs.
1: Mm-hmm.
2: So I don't ever think anything of it. I'm like, perfect, girls' night, whatever. It's your birthday. So I make sure Kyle's home for the kids. I attend. Well, I never really thought it hurt his feelings. Like, I, you know, never assumed anything about it, because what husband would even want to go, to be honest?
1: Right.
2: And I've noticed me bringing up a birthday that's upcoming to somebody, like, oh, that night I have so-and-so's birthday, he'll say, oh, yeah, you mean the girl group that hates their husbands? You know, all Lindsay's friends hate their husbands. Like, he'll joke about it, but he's there's some hurt to it. Well, finally, this weekend, we were in New Orleans. We were with his family, and I brought up my friend Holly's birthday on this coming Thursday, and he's like, oh, yeah, the girl-hating club, you know, or the boy-hating club, you know, whatever. And I said, Kyle, does this really bother you? And he's like, no, I mean, y'all just never invite us. Like, I don't understand. He's getting defensive. So I think he's upset.
1: Wow. Now, most of the time, I would think, well, he is just looking and at the situation and saying, you get to go out on all these girls' nights, but I don't ever get to do anything with just the guys. But that's not true in his case.
2: Right.
1: He's playing golf every day.
3: Well, yeah.
1: You know, he's out there in the middle of the night with his friends playing golf. He just can't walk away from it. He's obsessed with it. Obsessed with it.
2: I mean, okay. But
1: I'm exaggerating. Obviously, I'm joking. But that's not what it is. I don't know. I am stumped. Maybe he's just messing with you.
2: No.
1: Because surely he doesn't want to go.
2: He said it like five times. Like, we're going to that restaurant. Well, if the husbands would have been invited, blah, blah, blah, you know, he'll bring it up. I'm telling you, I think he wants to go.
1: Why?
2: I don't know. I mean, I think he just, I don't know.

0: he feels left out, and I don't know if I'm happy about it or sad about it. I don't know what to make of it.
1: I don't get it. I don't either. I mean, it's just a given that, you know, women get together in their little gaggles and they like to do things. And now when Jody's doing that and planning this type of thing, I'll always joke and say, well, I'm going. I want to go. But it's clearly a joke.
0: Right.
1: Just to get a rise out of her. You are not going. But wow, I might need to
0: talk to him.
1: What did Gail King say whenever she found out that the lone holdout juror in the Clancy case was black? I'm gonna have to sit with that.
0: Sit with that a minute.
1: I'm gonna have to sit with this for a minute. Kyle wanting to be a woman.
0: Yeah, and he does like doing things. So
1: that's weird too.
2: Real life, real conversations, real laughs. This is the TJ and Reagan Show with Lindsay.
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16: Here's the morning weather for Paris, Cottage Grove, Brewston, and our good friends over at Campbell Insurance. We're going to have sunshine today with a high only up to 82. Mostly clear tonight with a low around 60. Wednesday we'll have mostly sunny skies. The high creeps up to 88. Wednesday night partly cloudy with a low around 66. On Thursday we'll have a 20% chance of showers in the afternoon. Partly sunny though with a high of 88. And a 30% chance of showers on Thursday evening. Mostly cloudy with a low around 67. 50% chance of showers on Friday. A high of 79.
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2: That's it. That's where you get it. So I talked about this in the last hour. Dennis Haskins, the actor, has passed away. And you might remember him as his role as Mr. Belding, the principal in Saved by the Bell.
1: So I want to say he lived in Chattanooga.
2: Oh, really?
1: I don't know why I'm thinking that, but that's stuck in my head somewhere. Let's see.
2: Well, if it's stuck in your head, it's usually...
1: All right, go ahead, Alfred. Dennis. What's his last name?
2: Haskins.
1: Live in Chattanooga, Tennessee. Hold on. Getting the juggle in.
2: Sure.
1: Oh. Guess whether I'm right or wrong.
3: Yes.
1: That would be yes.
2: It's very important that you let TJ prove he is right. Mm-hmm. That's what I've learned.
3: We are not moving on.
2: We're not moving until we find out that TJ was in fact. How did you know that? Did you see him in Chattanooga one time or something?
1: No, I remember when we were on the radio in Chattanooga. And they was one of our affiliates. Somebody called one day and said that he lived there.
3: Now, is he from, he's not, is he from there or he just?
1: I don't know. Just that's where he lived. Yeah, I'll have to juggle where he was born. But well, no, he was born and raised in Chattanooga.
3: What? Yeah, so. He does not seem like that.
2: He does not strike me as a Chattanooga native at all. Mm. Chattanoogian or whatever they're called.
1: I bet he loves, Little Debbie's.
3: Oh.
1: Yeah. That's where they're from.
3: No
2: I don't doubt that. So yeah, he was 75 years old, Dennis Haskins. He also had played minor roles in a ton of other shows. And speaking of throwback television shows, today on this day in 1982, the city

0: sitcom Cheers premiered, and it became this, you know, phenomenon. TJ, why do you think Cheers resonated with so many Americans and made it as popular as it was?
1: Because it was a group of regular people with real problems that, I mean, there was everybody on the show had some sort of a dysfunction about them. And it was just that mix of characters that were all different, but they had that common thing, which was they loved that bar and sitting around talking to each other. And it was well written. It was very witty. The show Frasier was a spinoff of Cheers. And it was just, for its time, it was the wittiest real comedy that TV had seen, other than All in the Family. That was the trendsetter in the 70s, was All in the Family. But then Cheers was just, I mean, it had everything. It had All in the Family, but with sexual content and you know, relationship kind of things.
0: Yeah. It's where everybody knows your name.
1: Mm-hmm.
0: What's a place where everybody knows your name, Lindsay?
2: Target.
0: That's what, yeah. I was thinking. I was like, it's probably Target or something.
2: It's hands down at Target. And they're like, hey, girl. They might not know my name, but they know my face.
0: Up in Target all the time.
2: Yeah.
0: TJ, don't you think Target is just for women?
1: Oh, yeah.
0: Yeah, it's not a guy's department store. I was in there a couple weeks ago. I was like, this is really not a place for guys at all. I need to get my fat self over to Walmart.
2: Yeah. Kyle hates it, and he hates Walmart. But
0: yeah. We've got more next.
3: Don't go anywhere. We'll find you. We've got more of the TJ and Reagan Show with Lindsay coming up next.
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1: Are you now? Are you? Riggins, are you reading from paper?
2: I am. I got a lot of papers in front of me.
1: So unlike you.
2: Being able to read.
1: Welcome. No, I mean, welcome to the 90s. You're usually a paperless person.
3: Well, look at that big printer behind him.
2: Look at the big printer. This printer, I can't stand. I hate having the fact that I have to have a printer is annoying. I don't want to get into it. It's very frustrating. But I do have some papers in front of me. I've been printing out things from the tabloids, another 90s thing, because I think they're proving Lindsay right.

0: here's, you know, the tabloids are having a field day with the fact that Travis Kelce did not go to the VMAs with Taylor Swift. And it's football season, and he literally had a game. He was playing a football game.
1: Fine, whatever.
0: Well, it's funny that, Lindsay, you have that reaction, because they go on to imply just what you've been saying the whole time.
1: Yeah.
0: That the marriage is already on the rocks, that Taylor Swift wants to spend more time. She can't understand. She can't understand why they can't spend every day together. You got to be kidding me. These people are in their mid-30s. You think she doesn't understand that he's got a full-time gig as a football player and they have to play football games on Sundays? You're out of your mind. I think they're reaching, honestly.
1: Yeah, that's ridiculous. I don't think their breakup would stem from that.
0: No.
1: I think it will eventually fizzle out because they aren't together a lot. But I don't think she's making a, you know, complaint about it.
0: Yeah.
1: It's kind of hit.
2: If it fizzles out, it's going to be because of her.
0: Why do you say?
2: Because she's going to do him wrong. It's not going to be his fault. It's going to be her fault. Let me put it that way. If it happens, it'll be her fault.
1: Okay. I'm not denying that.
2: Because I think she's too controlling. She's too, you know, everything has to be about me. I just, you know, she's one of those, like, I don't feel as fulfilled in the moment. I'm not getting, like, she seems like the type to me that would split up a marriage because of the vibes.
1: Yeah. This is not good vibes. I'm done.
2: Yeah.
0: Well, there is something to be said. Travis Kelce's part of a team. He's used to having close relationships with other people, even though they're other guys. I think he would find it easier to be in a relationship than she would. She's a solo star. She's one of the biggest stars in the world. I think she might find it difficult sharing herself wholly, completely with another person, if that makes sense.
2: She's selfish, in other words, what you're saying.
0: Probably. I think we're all a little selfish, but I think maybe her so more, and not, you know, that's fine if you want to be that. I just don't think you should be married then if your career is kind of your whole thing.
1: Right.
2: But I think all of this is just made up and speculation. They just got married. She was just up yelling, "That's my husband," pointing at her ring, which she got all kinds of crap about. And I don't understand that really. I mean, I thought it was kind of cool. Other women were like, "Was she still in high school?" I mean, come on.
1: Well, yeah, because we know that's your husband. Like, the whole world knows it's your husband. Like, you don't have, obviously.
2: But that comes from wives who take their husbands for granted and would never do that because they would think that it would make them seem like they're submissive to their husband.
1: Well, then join the club.
2: That's what I'm saying. So that's why women didn't understand it, because it makes them look bad.
1: Yeah. You know, don't outshine us, honey. Come on over to the dark side.
2: It's okay to love your husband and show people.
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1: Okay, so Regans, I know your Halloween decorations every year. What you do is put a pumpkin out on your front porch, and that's it, right?
2: Yeah.
1: All right, Lindsay, do you have your house decorated up?
3: I do, and I can't even do it justice. I got to send a video. I'll send a video of me filming my whole yard today.
1: Oh, okay.
3: I won't show my house or anything, but yeah.
1: You got everything out there.
3: Oh, you just have skeletons. We got ghosts. We got blow ups, a minion holding a pump. You just got to see all this trash.
1: Ooh, do I?
3: Yeah, it's very trashy.
1: The internet took to the people and said, when do you think is the earliest acceptable time to display Halloween decoration outside your home? 42% said between October 1st and the 15th.
2: Yeah.
1: That's about the time you're supposed to do it.
3: 15th is way too late, but yeah.
1: Yeah. 18% said the 16th and the 30th of October, and 16% said between Labor Day and September 30th.
3: Labor Day.
1: So people do that right after Labor Day. They start putting up Halloween decorations because, you know, it's usually godless people, though.
3: Sure. I did it yesterday, and that was September whatever, 28th, 29th, whatever day that was.
1: Yeah.
3: So.
1: Jody did ours Sunday.
2: She did.
1: Mm-hmm. And then last night she said, I don't know, did I put out all this stuff too soon? And then she goes, well, but I mean, I'm so busy this week, I wouldn't have had time. So yeah. I had to get it done. So then, you know, answered her question there. Like, of course I didn't.
3: Yeah.
1: What she's basically saying.
3: Yeah.
2: Absolutely. No, I was pretty much perfect on this one.
1: Yeah.
3: Nailed it.
1: Mm-hmm. But she was in the big dangerous city of Charlotte Friday, and she was with a couple of friends of hers, and she goes, I don't know whether Aiden's gonna like this or not, but I thought it was so cute. It's a ceramic jack-o'-lantern thing, and it's got light inside of it, but the jack-o'-lantern is a football. It's football with the

0: jack-o'-lantern eyes cut out of it. No.
1: Love it.
2: So cute. Yeah.
0: It's adorable.
2: Yeah.
0: And then yesterday I noticed beside the coffee pot is a little spoon rest shaped like a ghost.
2: Oh, ooh.
1: Of course.
2: Ooh. Yeah, she likes cute stuff. She doesn't like the, she doesn't go in for the gory.
0: I don't do scary.
2: Right.
0: They're gross.
1: Yeah.
0: Cute things.
2: I happen to agree with her.
1: I have a mix of trashy, scary, and cute all in the same yard.
0: So do your kids like scary stuff?
1: Love it.
0: They do?
1: They wanted skeletons and skeleton hands coming out of the ground. And yeah.
0: Do y'all have those big, like 20-foot skeletons in the yard that have the man skeleton, the woman skeleton, and then the little kids and then the dog? All of these giant skeletons, do you have those?
1: No, our skeletons are just like normal size, you know, people. But I did see my neighbor has one of those 20 feet, I guess. Mm-hmm. It is.
0: Yeah, yeah, they're taller than the house.
1: I'm just like, if that thing falls, or, I mean, how do you even put it up? That's so crazy.
0: Y'all's homeowners association doesn't have rules against that stuff?
1: I mean, I don't know, unless she's going to get a note.
0: Trash.
1: I know.
0: You hear that, Riggins? Trash.
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5: 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Longtime Henry County Emergency Management and Solid Waste Director Ron Watkins has announced his pending retirement. Watkins sent a letter to County Mayor Jonathan Lodge issuing his formal notice of his intention to retire from Henry County government effective October 15th. Watkins said, after much careful thought, I've decided after almost 30 years of service to Henry County, it's time to move on. Thank you for the opportunity to serve this great county. I will always be appreciative of the opportunities I've had to represent Henry County. Watkins started working for the county in 1997 when Herman Jackson was county executive and while also working for the Paris Fire Department. Meanwhile, an historic dedication ceremony for the Thompson Whitfield House in Paris will be held 2 p.m. Saturday, October 3rd. This historic home, which is some 165 years old, will receive an official marking from the Colonial Dames 17th century Captain Charles Barham Chapter of Paris. The home at 909 Dunlap Street was built by first owner Jasper Newton Thomason, a Paris attorney. Current residents are the Whitfield family. Owners before the Whitfields include Campbell Ray and Dr. John Van Dyke. And finally, the 2026 Relay for Life of Henry County Survivors Dinner is going to be held Saturday, October 10th at 5:30 p.m. It will be held at the Paris First United Methodist Christian Life Center. You should RSVP by Monday, October 5th by emailing rflparistn@gmail.com. When emailing, please include the following information: name, address, phone number, email address, cancer diagnosis, and date, if you will be bringing a guest, and your shirt size. 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

0: TJ and Reagan Show with Lindsay. Your day sounds a lot better with us in it.
1: So, Riggins, is it, does Lindsay say that she dreams things and they happen? Is that what it is?
2: Yes.
1: Or is it, she says that she gets vibes off of it or feels it?
3: I don't think she's used the word vibes, but she's definitely retold stories where she was like, I had a dream and then it happened. She's like, she's teetering on the edge of saying, I manifested it, but she hasn't fully crossed over yet.
2: I'm a medium, guys.
1: Okay.
2: And I don't have to say allegedly either. I'm a medium.
1: So you see things in your dreams before they happen.
2: Three times I've done this and these things have happened and they're major events.
1: Okay. Well, I mean, I think women have that more than men, obviously, because, you know, more women claim to be psychics and, you know, all of that kind of stuff. There's no such thing as a psychic, by the way. But women tend to pretend to be psychic, and then they also are more along the lines of believing a psychic, or going to a psychic for guidance or whatever. But this lady has a different method of getting messages, and it's from flying monkeys. Imagine this woman sitting in her car looking at the camera. She's about 50-ish, and she has the biggest, craziest-looking eyes and a smile plastered on her face like a psychopath. And she's talking about hearing messages from flying monkeys. Listen.
4: Hey, everybody, I've got some tea. Anyway, I knew when the flying monkeys were around me, I could feel that energy, and my discernment kicked in, and I could actually read their lips. They were gossiping about me and telling the ex where I was, and lo and behold, I saw him. Oh, it's it never fails, because he's the one pulling all the strings with the smear campaigns and all the gossip, because he wants to be me, because he is so feminine, period.
1: Now, is that wench not scary?
3: Whoa.
2: I mean, that's terrifying.
1: Ooh, hopefully she's playing a part.
2: Certainly.
1: It doesn't seem like it, though. It seems like that.

0: pretty real.
1: Yeah. With the smear campaigns and the gossip.
0: Yeah.
2: He's pulling the strings.
0: He's so feminine. He's so
1: feminine.
2: He needs a mental hospital.
0: Well, I don't know. But then again, I kind of think that when people say sending good energy to them, or sending good vibes, or I'm trying to manifest this into reality or putting it in the universe, I think that all has about the same amount of validity as I'm going to hear it from flying monkeys.
2: Yeah.
1: Same thing.
0: To me, it is. It's like, okay, look, I'm going to send all of the positive vibes your way. I mean, looking at rocks like crystals and thinking they bring you some sort of a something in your life, I'm just gonna start saying you might as well call the flying monkeys. you wait until you hear a message from the flying monkeys as to what you should do for this job interview.
2: Yeah.
0: If you're gonna go grab a bunch of crystals and sit and play with them and charge them in the sun and whatever else.
1: Yeah.
0: Yeah. Put into the universe that you want some talking flying monkeys.
2: Yeah.
3: The perfect start to the day. This is the TJ and Regan Show with Lindsay.
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1: Here's the morning weather for Paris, Cottage Grove, Brewston, and our good friends over at Campbell Insurance. We're going to have sunshine today with a high only up to 82. Mostly clear tonight with a low around 60. Wednesday we'll have mostly sunny skies. The high creeps up to 88. Wednesday night partly cloudy with a low around 66. On Thursday we'll have a 20% chance of showers in the afternoon. Partly sunny though with a high of 88. And a 30% chance of showers on Thursday evening. Mostly cloudy with a low around 66. 50% chance of showers on Friday, a high of 79.
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1: My goodness. I was just sitting here manifesting Regan's doing Now Trending.
2: You manifested this?
1: Yes, and I put it in the universe, and it happened. Well, not yet. It's about to happen.
2: I manifested this huge pimple on the tip of my nose. I hope this isn't showing up too much on YouTube. I woke up and I went, what is that? I look like a witch.
3: You had a sty in your eye one week.
1: Ooh, now you gross. Gross. I'm kidding. I can't even see it.
3: See, getting older sucks.
2: Thanks a lot, Lindsay.
3: Well, I mean, you have a sty in your eye 1 week, now a pimple.
1: But that signs that he's getting younger. Like a teenager, he's breaking out.
3: Well, yeah. When you start getting into your 40s, you break out again.
2: I'm not in my 40s.
3: Well, you're close.
1: She said you start getting into your 40s.
2: Why do you want to drag me into my 40s, Lindsay? I got a year to go. I just had a birthday.
3: You have one measly year. You're here. We welcome you with open arms. My arms are wide open.
2: You people in your 40s are just ruthless.
3: We are.
1: Yeah.
3: We are.
2: Brad Pitt is in the news. Another one of his kids is dropping the word Pitt from their last name. So they got six kids, Brad Pitt and Angelina Jolie. And I think four of the six kids have dropped the Pitt now. So
1: yeah, and I'm sure they're very normal kids.
2: You do wonder, right? Like, what is...
1: I don't wonder.
2: I do.
1: They have to be weirdos.
2: Yeah. I want to see what's going on in that house. Like, are they playing Xbox? Are they regular kids? Or are they manifesting and worshiping rocks? Like, you want to know.
1: Yeah.
2: At least I did.
1: You got to figure, right?
2: Yeah. I would imagine.
1: No way they had a chance of being normal.
2: Yeah. But that is heartbreaking when you find out your kids, like, are dropping your name. I mean, that's just a total, you know, TJ, would you freak out if your kids were like, you know what, I'm dropping your last name, and I'm getting my own name.
1: Mine drop my name all the time, try to get into a restaurant or something. Yeah. They're like, you know who my daddy is.
3: They can't drop their last name.
1: And can you imagine kids saying, you know who my dad is?
3: No.
2: They should, though. Maybe get something free out of it.
1: They would never do it even when they were in school. I mean, the teachers had to drag it out of them.
3: Yeah.
1: You know, they wouldn't tell.
2: Yeah. Well, I don't want to make you feel old like Lindsay is trying to do to me, but Dylan Sprouse just had a baby. And you might remember Dylan Sprouse. He and his brother were on that show. What was that show called?
1: Sweet Life of Zach and Cody.
2: The Sweet Life of Zach and Cody. And, you know, they were little kids, and now he's got a full child of his own. He's 34, though. He's older than I thought he was.
1: Well, he's also one of the kids that played Adam Sandler's son in Big Daddy.
2: That's right.
3: Oh, that stings.
1: Yeah, yeah, they were the twins that they used for that movie.
3: Oh, my God. Okay, well, he's not that much younger than me, so I wasn't that old when that movie came out. I don't know.
1: Mm. And they also played Ross's son, Ben, on Friends.
3: Okay, now you're just blowing my mind.
1: You didn't know that? You didn't know
3: it
1: was the Sprouse twins?
3: No.
2: What are you, Lindsay, you're 44?
1: 45.
3: Did you do that on purpose?
2: No. What? How old are you?
3: 42, barely. I turned 42 in April.
1: She's well into her 40s.
3: 42.
2: I was just teasing. I knew you were 42.
3: Okay. Well, good. Because don't add 2 years. That's a lot of years.
2: I do like that as

0: an age. I'm 42, barely. Okay, so you're 42. Got it.
1: Yeah.
0: We've got more coming up.
2: More TJ, Riggins, and Lindsay coming up.
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0: just to clear things up, Lindsay just said she's 42, barely. She's 42 and a half almost.
1: No. Yeah. What is it, August?
0: No. It's almost October, so your birthday is at the end of April. So it's 5 months.

0: basically 42 in 5 months.
1: Whatever. It's so hot outside.
0: You're creeping onto your mid 40s.
2: Yeah.
1: It's basically summer outside. I'm 42 and some change.
2: 42 barely. 42 and some change.
1: I just turned 42 in April.
2: Oh my God.
1: It makes sense. When you do the girl math, it makes sense.
2: It's girl math. That's what it is. Well, Lindsay was on my mind. There's a new phone that's blowing up in China. Not literally blowing up, but it's very popular in China. It's made by a company called Honor. And this phone has a dual camera, and each camera has 200 megapixels in it. And this they're saying it's the best camera that's ever been put into a mobile phone. And everybody's dying to get their hands on this thing. I can't, if you see the camera on this phone, it's ridiculous.
1: I don't think it's that bad.
0: Well, I think it has to be so big because it's going to hold all our secrets, reporting back to the communist China leaders.
2: It's true.
1: I mean, so ours are big, but it just adds this other space. It's just the whole top part.
2: Yeah.
0: You need it.
1: How do I find that?
2: Well, you got to go to China. They don't sell them here in the U.S., but they're going to be very popular in China.
1: Yeah.
2: True. Lindsay, how many pictures do you have in your camera roll right now?
1: Well, let me check. 77,494.
2: Lindsay has 77,000 photos in her camera roll on her iPhone. If you could give people one piece of advice, now obviously you've taken a lot of pictures. If you want to tell people how to take the very best pictures with your phone and you can offer them one piece of advice, what would you tell people who want to take better pictures with their phone?
1: Okay. This is what I want to tell everyone where I stop. I'm like, hey, can you get a picture of us, please?
2: Sure.
1: And they're like, sure. They take the phone and they just snap it real quick. What you got to do is let it, you know, press the screen so it
0: focuses.
1: Thank you. That's the word I'm looking for. And the little box comes up on the face and then hit it. They're just like, got it. No, it's blurry now.
2: Yeah.
1: And now I got to ask somebody else. And now I got to tell you how to do it.
0: Mm-hmm.
1: You know, you need to get an up and tilt, of course. But the main thing is to press it and focus it.
0: And the up and tilt is raising the camera up a little higher than eye level and tilting it down.
1: Tilt.
0: Yeah.
1: Yeah.
0: That's been around forever. Lindsay's been teaching that.
1: Yes.
2: What does that do? What does the up and tilt do?
1: Oh, tight, white, bright light. I mean, skinny. I don't have to tell Kyle that because he's taller. But anyone, you know, my height or shorter, I say, hey, can you up and tilt? So we look thin, you know?
0: You ever have somebody, you know, you say, well, you mind taking our picture? And they say, sure. And they grab your phone and they put it right at mid chest of them and to take it.
1: I can't right stand there. It. Or what if someone gets on the ground? I'm like,
0: yeah, you might as well take a picture of me squatting without underwear.
1: Yeah. Yeah.
0: I mean, it's going to be that unflattering.
1: The worst.
2: Squatting in underwear.
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0: TJ and Reagan Show with Lindsay. Your day sounds a lot better with us in it.
1: Yeah, yeah. Yes, Lord.
2: Listen, let me start out by saying I don't have a problem with anybody wearing fake hair, men or women. If you want to wear a wig, fine. If you're going to wear a toupee, fine. Because as someone who has to live with the fact that the Jesus took his hair away, I know that people will go to desperate measures. And so it's not up to me to determine, you know, where your level of hurt is. I'm just telling you, I'm about to describe what this lady looks like who's sitting on her porch. She is wearing a wig that, I mean, it really looks like a Party City wig. It is just a stop sign red.

0: and it's just big ringlet curls sticking up in every direction. It maybe even looks like it's not even on straight.
1: Yeah.
0: This wig. And she's looking into the camera and she is calling somebody out.
2: Oh.
0: She is not playing. Listen.
3: If you was out there in a bag of chips, why the f*** you doing witchcraft and voodoo on people? Like I said, if you was a bag of chips, why you doing witchcraft?
0: Yeah.
2: Great question.
0: If you was all that in a bag of chips, why is you doing, why are you doing witchcraft and voodoo on people?
2: I actually just thought she said, if you were a bag of chips.
0: She second time. Oh. The second time she said it. Like I said, she wants to make sure that point gets driven home. You know, she's like louder for the people in the back. Listen.
3: If you was out there in a bag of chips, why the f*** you doing witchcraft and voodoo on people? Like I said, if you was a bag of chips, why you doing witchcraft?
0: Sounds like it was about to be a Barbara Walters interview question. If you were a bag of chips,
2: yeah,
0: what kind of chips would you be?
2: Dill pickle.
1: That's a great question. I'm glad you asked that, Barbara. Yeah.
0: If you were a tree. So, yeah, it does make sense, though. I mean, if you're so great, why are you having to resort to witchcraft and voodoo to get what you want out of life?
2: It's a great question.
0: People should just be, you know, giving you what you want, what you need. You should know how to get it without having to go to all that deviltry.
1: Yeah, absolutely. It's a coward's way out.
0: Exactly. I'm for this lady.
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6: 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Longtime Henry County Emergency Management and Solid Waste Director Ron Watkins has announced his pending retirement. Watkins sent a letter to County Mayor Jonathan Lodge issuing his formal notice of his intention to retire from Henry County government effective October 15th. Watkins said, after much careful thought, I've decided after almost 30 years of service to Henry County, it's time to move on. Thank you for the opportunity to serve this great county. I will always be appreciative of the opportunities I've had to represent Henry County. Watkins started working for the county in 1997 when Herman Jackson was county executive and while also working for the Paris Fire Department. Meanwhile, an historic dedication ceremony for the Thompson Whitfield House in Paris will be held 2 p.m. Saturday, October 3rd. This historic home, which is some 165 years old, will receive an official marking from the Colonial Dames 17th century Captain Charles Barham Chapter of Paris. The home at 909 Dunlap Street was built by first owner Jasper Newton Thomason, a Paris attorney. Current residents are the Whitfield family. Owners before the Whitfields include Campbell Ray and Dr. John Van Dyke. And finally, the 2026 Relay for Life of Henry County Survivors Dinner is going to be held Saturday, October 10th at 5:30 p.m. It will be held at the Paris First United Methodist Christian Life Center. You should RSVP by Monday, October 5th by emailing rflparistn@gmail.com. When emailing, please include the following information: name, address, phone number, email address, cancer diagnosis, and date, if you will be bringing a guest, and your shirt size. 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

0: Three voices, one show, one radio family. 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
1: So, Riggins, I'm not quite sure how this works, but help me out here. Is today the last day you can bet on the fat bear thing?
2: I believe, yeah. I know the ending of Fat Bear Week is coming soon. Let me see.
1: So do they bet on which bear is going to get the fattest?
2: Yeah.
1: Out of all of them that they have the cameras set up on?
2: Well, yeah, it's all ratio. So, like, which one of them gained the most percentage of their body weight in a week? So, you know, the biggest bear might not necessarily win.
1: Yeah. So how do they know? Just from looking at them, they can tell? Because, I mean, they're not going out there and putting a tape measure on them and having them get on a scale, you know, where it tests all that through your feet.
2: Yeah.
3: Can anyone join this bet? Because I can gain the most weight in Louisiana.
2: Maybe. We should start that contest. But, I don't know. I think they just do it based on looks, like which one of them looks like they gain the most weight. I don't think they're actually weighing them.
1: Okay. Huh. Yeah, and they have them, I guess they're identified some way or another, so they come in the same area.
2: Yeah. So
1: when you show up on day one and you look like this and they're calling you, you know, Brownie or whatever.
2: Yeah.
1: And then Brownie comes back at the end of the fat bear window and you're way more bigger than you started. That's how they determine.
2: Yeah.
3: And okay. The people that bet on the certain bear, they just split the money? Is that how it...
2: No, I think you can get involved in any way, like in your neighborhood, like which one you think is going to be the winner. I think he was just talking about just general betting.
3: Oh.
1: Oh, but they don't have it set up like through Kalshi and all that and FanDuel and things where you can bet on the fat bear week.
2: They might.
3: I'd be good at that. I know which one's going to gain.
2: You do?
3: Yeah. I can spot it from a mile away.
1: So have you been watching them, Lindsay?
3: No, but I'd like to start. I think I'll look up that now.
1: Yeah, how would you have time? You got all these other animals that you're tracking.
3: That's so true.
1: And you don't think your other tracking animals will get jealous?
3: They probably will. I don't see them gaining any weight, though, because they're like in the wild.
1: Yeah, you see them actually losing weight because they get eaten.
3: Right. Oh, God. They do. They do.
1: It's true. Yeah, the transmitter is in some other animal now.
3: I love how they're like, oh, the transmitter fell off. No, it died.
1: Yeah. It tends to fall off whenever another animal is eating you.
3: Yeah.

0: Exactly.
1: He gets kind of lost in the shuffle.
2: The perfect start to the day. This is the TJ and Reagan Show with Lindsay.
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7: Here's the morning weather for Paris, Cottage Grove, Brewston, and our good friends over at Campbell Insurance. We're going to have sunshine today with a high only up to 82. Mostly clear tonight with a low around 60. Wednesday we'll have mostly sunny skies. The high creeps up to 88. Wednesday night partly cloudy with a low around 66. On Thursday we'll have a 20% chance of showers in the afternoon. Partly sunny though with a high of 88. And a 30% chance of showers on Thursday evening. Mostly cloudy with a low around 67. 50% chance of showers on Friday. A high of 79.
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1: Well, we have so much more than what you hear on the radio. We have podcasts. We have merchandise, you know, great for Christmas gifts. 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
2: So good for me.
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2: That's where to get it. TJ's been on a diet for a while. TJ, if you could have one bowl of cereal right now, what would it be?
1: Cap'n Crunch.
2: Yeah.
1: Either Cap'n Crunch or Cinnamon Toast Crunch, but probably Cap'n Crunch.
2: Roof of your mouth just destroyed because you haven't built up the calluses to withstand that kind of torture. You know? Mm-hmm. Whole milk or 2%?
1: Whole. Yeah.
2: You bad man.
1: I know.
3: You're a bad boy. You need a spanking.
1: I should have said grape nuts.
4: Yeah. Grape nuts.
1: No sugar, grape nuts.
4: No milk, just dry grape nuts.
3: That's my dad's favorite cereal. He'll be like, oh, if you put it in the microwave, it's not that bad. I'm like, well, if you got to if you got to cook the cereal, then we're getting into different territory.
4: And if you got to say something's not that bad,
1: it does make a better hot cereal than it does, you know, trying to eat a bowl of BB's with milk on them.
4: Yeah.
3: So gross. Lindsay, you probably eat cereal all the time because your kids are eating cereal, or do you not?
4: The kids do not like cereal. No.
1: That's weird.
4: That is weird. I don't know if it's because I didn't introduce it soon enough in their life, because I don't know. They like dry cereal, like Lucky Charms. They'll eat the marshmallows out.
3: Yeah.
4: I don't know. I love cereal, so.
3: Yeah. Okay, well, there's a new cereal on store shelves. I don't know if this is going to tickle your fancy at all. KFC has a new cereal called KF Cereal. And it's exactly what it sounds like. It's Kentucky Fried Chicken cereal. And it's out for a limited time, but they say it does taste like the 11 secret herbs and spices that you find in KFC Original Chicken.
4: Yeah.
3: So, I don't know. Savory cereal.
1: It's got 19 grams of protein in it.
4: That's disgusting.
3: That's what they say. It's a great source of protein.
4: Mm-hmm. Yeah,
1: yum.
3: In the commercial, they also show somebody pouring the brown KFC gravy over the cereal. So it's really a savory breakfast.
1: Yeah, gross.
3: Yeah, that's a little
1: I don't like the KFC gravy.
4: I would rather dump the whole box of grape nuts in my mouth without any milk or anything and die than eat that.
1: Break every tooth in your head.
4: Yes.
3: And listen, Lindsay, at 42, when you break a tooth, it's a major life event.
4: I'd rather than eat that.
3: It's great. We've got more next.
0: Don't go anywhere. We'll find you. We've got more of the TJ and Regan Show with Lindsay coming up next.
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0: Night. 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
1: Okay. We got it going on. I see Regan's little dog behind him.
2: Always watching. Well, today's National Coffee Day, and for National Coffee Day, Starbucks has a brand new drink if you're interested. Out for a limited time. It's called the Aircano. It's a whipped blonde espresso, and they say it makes your normal espresso drink very velvety and cloud-like. Very popular in Korea, one of the most popular drinks at Starbucks over there, and now they're introducing it on National Coffee Day in all Starbucks locations in America, the Aircano. So
3: love that.
2: Go grab that if you're interested. This is in addition to their regular fall menu. It's got the pumpkin spice latte. It's got the new drink, the Chider, which is a chai tea and cider. So a lot of things happening at Starbucks. There was an incident a couple weeks ago. They released a limited edition Peanuts cup. It looked like Snoopy, right? It was a glass cup that looked like Snoopy. And there was an incident at one location where a woman got so fed up with waiting in line that she approached the cash register and ripped a Snoopy cup out of an employee's hand. Didn't steal it, just got back in line. But she wanted to be sure that she would get her hands on this limited edition $40 Snoopy cup.
3: Well, they probably said you got to wait your turn, you know, and she didn't want to have that. She was getting that Snoopy.
2: Exactly.
1: Because she's uncivilized.
3: Look at those eyes. You can tell.
1: Yeah.
3: She cray.
2: She looks perfectly pleased with herself after she gets, I mean, she doesn't steal it. She wants to get back in line. But if I...
1: And then she messed up a display or something, didn't she?
2: Knocked over a display of gift cards, ripped it out of the employee's hand. And since there's a limited number of these things, just because you were in line didn't mean you were automatically going to get one. But she walked in with that attitude, like, I'm leaving here with something.
1: Did she get arrested, I wonder?
2: Everybody was saying, please call the police. It's unclear whether or not she was actually arrested, although cops did arrive at the scene to question her about it. But again, she didn't steal anything.
1: So she assaulted the person.
2: She ripped it out of their hand. Yeah, I don't know.
1: That's assault.
3: What's assault,
1: and,
3: brother?
1: which is so, this is such odd behavior for a modern day woman.
2: Is it?
3: At Starbucks?
1: No, I'm being sarcastic. Women have just lost their minds. Modern day women have very often have no couth, don't know proper decorum, just... I want it. I'm going to do whatever I got to do to get it, and I don't have to abide by any rules.
3: It's so true.
1: I mean, it's just insane.
3: Yep.
1: I should throw a coffee at her.
3: Yeah, a hot
1: Here's one. Your iced coffee.
3: Yeah.
2: Give me that Snoopy cup.
0: More TJ, Riggins, and Lindsay coming up. If you have unfiled taxes or are in debt to the IRS, this is important news.

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Hello, hello. It's Molly J. Coming up next with music from Olivia Dean and Puddle of Mud. I'm ready to take Tuesday by storm. So hang with me. We'll have some fun together.

0: 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Let's make a bet.
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0: Well, if you've been following the SpaceX launch, they launched their Starship into orbit, making a significant achievement despite an engine shutting down prematurely. It took place yesterday on the SpaceX's site in Texas. It stands about 407 feet tall and is now the largest launch vehicle globally, dwarfing NASA's retired Saturn V, believe it or not. Pretty cool to think that somewhere up in outer space is SpaceX, and it is a Starship that is currently orbiting around Earth. Man, science is so cool.
1: The impact of a meal goes well beyond feeding our bodies, because feeling full can sound like this.
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3: I did it! 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
2: Here's the morning weather for Paris, Cottage Grove, Brewston, and our good friends over at Campbell Insurance. We're going to have sunshine today with a high only up to 82. Mostly clear tonight with a low around 60. Wednesday we'll have mostly sunny skies. The high creeps up to 88. Wednesday night partly cloudy with a low around 66. On Thursday we'll have a 20% chance of showers in the afternoon. Partly sunny though with a high of 88. And a 30% chance of showers on Thursday evening. Mostly cloudy with a low around 67. 50% chance of showers on Friday. A high of 79.
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0: Tame Impala with Dracula. It's Molly J. Well, Thursday is International Coffee Day. And I'm just warning you that if you want to get a free cup of coffee, Thursday might be the day to do it. Check your local coffee shops to see if they're doing any specials because I'm telling you, somebody's got to be celebrating this, right? Did you know that a lot of people respond negatively to the caffeine jolt in coffee? What? Who? Like who? For anyone who enjoys decaf coffee, just know that this dates to the early 20th century, where it was actually a man by the name of Ludwig Roselius out of Germany who leached caffeine from coffee beans and then turned us into decaf coffee, which, if you ask me, I feel like we're all doing it wrong with decaf coffee.
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0: Bruno Mars and Risk It All. I feel like he would be really good with a Las Vegas residency. But instead, we'll settle for John Mayer. Yeah, he announced a 2027 Las Vegas Sphere residency, performing 6 shows throughout the month of April. Each night, he's going to showcase 3 distinct sets, a solo performance, a full band set, and a session with the John Mayer Trio. John Mayer has been kind of doing a thing with the Dead and Company, featuring some of the guys from formerly of Grateful Dead, and now he's focusing on his music of his own. So the residency dates will kick off on April 8th of next year, running the 10th, 11th, 15th, 17th, and 18th. And presale VIP ticket packages are actually going to be available tomorrow. So I need to be planning a trip to the Sphere.
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0: City. 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If that line has started to get blurry and it's causing more distress than excitement, we get it. 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
3: Here's the morning weather for Paris, Cottage Grove, Brewston, and our good friends over at Campbell Insurance. We're going to have sunshine today with a high only up to 82. Mostly clear tonight with a low around 60. Wednesday we'll have mostly sunny skies. The high creeps up to 88. Wednesday night partly cloudy with a low around 66. On Thursday we'll have a 20% chance of showers in the afternoon. Partly sunny though with a high of 88. And a 30% chance of showers on Thursday evening. Mostly cloudy with a low around 67. 50% chance of showers on Friday. A high of 79.
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0: Ed Sheeran Bad Habits, and over the weekend, it looked like there was a little bit of a setback for Ed Sheeran as he was performing some shows out in Gillette Stadium, where they actually got canceled. Now, the tour promoter is stating that it was because of severe weather. However, reports say that the tour is scheduled to resume on October 3rd in Atlanta this weekend. Yeah, we all think that it might have something to do with the Macklemore controversy and with Ed Sheeran's responses, but rather than really an end to his career, it's just kind of attributed to bad weather of why those shows were canceled, and hopefully he can get back to it this weekend. Cross your fingers.
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5: Here's the morning weather for Paris, Cottage Grove, Brewston, and our good friends over at Campbell Insurance. We're going to have sunshine today with a high only up to 82. Mostly clear tonight with a low around 60. Wednesday we'll have mostly sunny skies. The high creeps up to 88. Wednesday night partly cloudy with a low around 66. On Thursday we'll have a 20% chance of showers in the afternoon. Partly sunny though with a high of 88. And a 30% chance of showers on Thursday evening. Mostly cloudy with a low around 67. 50% chance of showers on Friday. A high of 79.
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0: You know, it takes work to make your marriage last, and yourtango.com is giving us 4 tips that we should all think about when coming up with a healthy and successful marriage. For example, 1, be a student. If you think you have your spouse figured out, you've stopped being interested. Continue to ask questions and learn. How are they feeling? Are they interested in a new hobby? These are questions that are only going to get you guys closer and closer. 2 is make time. Life happens and marriage takes a back seat. So literally write some time in the schedule for you and your spouse to reconnect on a regular basis. Teamwork. If one person on the team loses, the whole team loses. So set goals and work together to achieve them. And last but not least, intentional communication. 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What's bothering you? How do you feel? Are just a few short examples. These are ways that you can have a successful and healthy marriage moving forward. So, hey, try it out.
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3: 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Finally getting some fall-like weather over the last few days. We'll have mostly clear skies this afternoon with a high of 82. Mostly clear tonight as well, a low of 60. Wednesday, mostly sunny, the high up to 88. Partly cloudy on Wednesday night with a low around 66. 20% chance of showers in the afternoon on Thursday. Partly sunny, a high of 88. And Thursday night, mostly cloudy with a low around 67.
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0: 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It's Molly J. If you have athletic children, I want you to look at your child's ring finger. 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
13: Here's the afternoon weather for Paris, Big Sandy, Atwood, and our friends at Napa Auto Parts in Dover. Finally getting some fall-like weather over the last few days. We'll have mostly clear skies this afternoon with a high of 82. Mostly clear tonight as well, a low of 60. Wednesday, mostly sunny, the high up to 88. Partly cloudy on Wednesday night with a low around 66. 20% chance.

0: Chance of showers in the afternoon on Thursday. Partly sunny, a high of 88. And Thursday night, mostly cloudy with a low around 67.
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10: 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Here's the afternoon weather for Paris, Big Sandy, Atwood, and our friends at Napa Auto Parts in Dover. Finally getting some fall-like weather over the last few days. We'll have mostly clear skies this afternoon with a high of 82. Mostly clear tonight as well, a low of 60. Wednesday, mostly sunny, the high up to 88. Partly cloudy on Wednesday night with a low around 66. 20% chance of showers in the afternoon on Thursday. Partly sunny, a high of 88. And Thursday night, mostly cloudy with a low around 67.
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0: 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You're going to have to help me on this. Of course, I know Halsey is 32 today. Zachary Levi from Chuck. Shazam, the voice of Flynn Rider in Tangled. No, I've got nothing. Zachary's 46. Ian McShane from Deadwood again. Nothing. John Wick. Ian is 84. And Gene Luck-Ponty, Grammy nominated jazz violinist, is 84. So happy birthday to those celebrities. Am I the only? Did you know the other ones besides Halsey?
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0: Here's the afternoon weather for Paris, Big Sandy, Atwood, and our friends at Napa Auto Parts in Dover. Finally getting some fall-like weather over the last few days. We'll have mostly clear skies this afternoon with a high of 82. Mostly clear tonight as well, a low of 60. Wednesday, mostly sunny, the high up to 88. Partly cloudy on Wednesday night with a low around 66. 20% chance of showers in the afternoon on Thursday. Partly sunny, a high of 88. And Thursday night, mostly cloudy with a low around 67.
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2: Most people admit they have way more of this in their kitchen than they actually need, but they keep collecting them anyway. What is it? 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No. Melissa said food storage containers. 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Kevin said drinking glasses. You're close. 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No, the right answer was coffee mugs. Jason, for the win. I got all kinds of coffee mugs. And really, I'm running out of room, but still, somebody gives me a free coffee mug, I'll add to it.
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11: Here's the afternoon weather for Paris, Big Sandy, Atwood, and our friends at Napa Auto Parts in Dover. Finally getting some fall-like weather over the last few days. We'll have mostly clear skies this afternoon with a high of 82. Mostly clear tonight as well, a low of 60. Wednesday, mostly sunny, the high up to 88. Partly cloudy on Wednesday night with a low around 66. 20% chance of showers in the afternoon on Thursday. Partly sunny, a high of 88. And Thursday night, mostly cloudy with a low around 67.
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0: was my guess. Not the right answer. Brian said those reusable grocery bags. No. Melissa said food storage containers. Oh, that's me, Melissa, except for I never can find the lids. Kevin said drinking glasses. You're close. Ashley said dish towels. No, the right answer was coffee mugs. Jason, for the win. I got all kinds of coffee mugs. And really, I'm running out of room, but still, somebody gives me a free coffee mug, I'll add to it.
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10: Here's the overnight weather for Paris, Bumpus Mills, Dresden, and our good friends over at Gary Simmons Automotive Supercenter in McKenzie. Going to be mostly clear this evening with a low around 60 and mostly sunny on Wednesday, the high up to 88. Partly cloudy on Wednesday night, the low around 66. A 20% chance of showers in the afternoon on Thursday, the high up to 88. And it increases to 30% on Thursday night, mostly cloudy, a low of 67. Friday will have a 50% chance of showers, mostly cloudy with a high of 79 and a low of 62.
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It's Vanessa Carlton right now with 1,000 Miles.

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1: Malcolm Todd with earrings. And yes, a fun fact if you don't know, Malcolm Todd is the younger brother of Audrey Hobart, another rising star. 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So definitely a talented family. Coming up, we got more great sounds for you right here. Lock it in for 24K Golden on the way.
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13: Here's the overnight weather for Paris, Bumpus Mills, Dresden, and our good friends over at Gary Simmons Automotive Supercenter in McKenzie. Going to be mostly clear this evening with a low around 60 and mostly sunny on Wednesday, the high up to 88. Partly cloudy on Wednesday night, the low around 66. A 20% chance of showers in the afternoon on Thursday, the high up to 88. And it increases to 30% on Thursday night, mostly cloudy, a low of 67. Friday will have a 50% chance of showers, mostly cloudy with a high of 79 and a low of 62.
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0: Well, the internet has some thoughts about who might be the Coachella headliner next year, and that artist is one of the top possibilities, according to the internet, who always has their facts straight. 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Other rumblings include BTS and Dua Lipa. We'll keep you posted. 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